say, there are always two sides to the story. You're so right. Here's mine. I cannot live without you.

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No food. No one knows where they are.

across the ocean. I burned some bridges on the way. Feels like forever here in the moment. Just so forever, here to stay.